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1: Smile on my face, mic in my hand, drinking it over, I do what I do. 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Throw your right back, then your left 1-2.

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dressed in black, the classes seemed too far to fetch. She said, look at you, look at you, the game is over. Your cup is full, your cup is full, stop praying for more exposure. It is

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Why, this car is automatic, systematic, hydromatic. Why, it's a greased lightning.

I've heard people say that too much of anything is not good for you, baby. But I don't know about that. As many times as we've loved and we've shared love and made love, it doesn't seem to me like it's enough. It's just not enough, baby.

Maybe it didn't take all of my life to find you. But you can believe it's gonna take the rest of my life to keep you.